now. The distant red neon shivered in the heat. I was feeling like a stranger in a strange land. You know where people play games with the night. God, it was too hot to sleep. I followed the sound of a jukebox coming from up the levee. All of a sudden I could hear somebody whistling from right behind me.

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She said that voodoo stuff don't

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But your softest whispers, louder than highways, call to me. So close your eyes, I'll be here in the morning. 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

back easy, love. Close your crying eyes. 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I'll stay as long as the cuckoo wails and the lonesome blue jay cries. Close your eyes, I'll be here in the morning. 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

0: It's a great honor to be here, friends. 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

I saw you riding around. You were riding around in a brand new automobile. Yes, you were sitting there happy with your handsome driver at the wheel in your brand new automobile. Face was tempting with powder. 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

every time I hear blue bark. Every time I hear blue bark. Every time I hear blue bark, he's treeing possums in Noah's Ark.